0: This is WWOVLP, serving Martins Ferry in the greater Wheeling area.
1: SRN News, I'm Mary Rose. Four states will hold late in the season primaries next month. Correspondent Laura Winters reports.
2: The state of Massachusetts will hold its primary on Tuesday. Then after Labor Day on Tuesday, September 8th, New Hampshire voters head to the polls. Wednesday, September 9th, Rhode Island holds its primary contests. And finally, Delaware will hold its primary on Tuesday, September 15th, ahead of the midterms in November. Laura Winters reporting.
1: Europe may be reconsidering its costly green agenda, vindicating President Trump and congressional Republicans. Correspondent John Scott has a story.
3: European climate policies are being delayed amid concerns they're driving up energy prices and hurting industry. The Wall Street Journal reports Shell, BP, and Equinor are scaling back renewable targets while investing more in profitable oil and gas. Canada has also scrapped its consumer carbon tax. And that moves supporters to say that validates President Trump's promise to unleash American energy by putting an end to years of burdensome regulations, job-killing mandates, and foreign-dependent policies. John Scott reporting.
1: President Trump is touting what he calls the biggest oil deal in world history with Venezuela. In a Friday night Truth Social post, the president says the U.S. has secured majority U.S. control of more than 65 billion barrels of proven oil reserves in Venezuela at no cost to the American taxpayer. The president goes on to say the deal more than doubles American oil reserves, greatly increases our oil supply, and will substantially lower gas prices for all Americans. This is SRN.
4: 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A little bit of this, a little bit of that. 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

0: 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I'm proud to have Knee Deep in Bluegrass here in Wheeling.
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1: SRN News, I'm Mary Rose. Four states will hold late in the season primaries next month. Correspondent Laura Winters reports.
2: The state of Massachusetts will hold its primary on Tuesday. Then after Labor Day on Tuesday, September 8th, New Hampshire voters head to the polls. Wednesday, September 9th, Rhode Island holds its primary contests. And finally, Delaware will hold its primary on Tuesday, September 15th, ahead of the midterms in November. Laura Winters reporting.
1: Europe may be reconsidering its costly green agenda, vindicating President Trump and congressional Republicans. Correspondent John Scott has a story.
3: European climate policies are being delayed amid concerns they're driving up energy prices and hurting industry. The Wall Street Journal reports Shell, BP, and Equinor are scaling back renewable targets while investing more in profitable oil and gas. Canada has also scrapped its consumer carbon tax. And that moves supporters to say that validates President Trump's promise to unleash American energy by putting an end to years of burdensome regulations, job-killing mandates, and foreign-dependent policies. John Scott reporting.
1: President Trump is touting what he calls the biggest oil deal in world history with Venezuela. In a Friday night Truth Social post, the president says the U.S. has secured majority U.S. control of more than 65 billion barrels of proven oil reserves in Venezuela at no cost to the American taxpayer. The president goes on to say the deal more than doubles American oil reserves, greatly increases our oil supply, and will substantially lower gas prices for all Americans. This is SRN.
4: 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A little bit of this, a little bit of that. 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

beer. I just kept looking at the side of my face and the spotlight so clear. Later on, as the crowd thinned out, I was just about to do the same. She was standing there in back of my chair, said, "Don't I know your name?"

This is folk singer Michael Jonathan. 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

0: 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I'm proud to have Knee Deep in Bluegrass here in Wheeling.
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0: Arkansas. Well, I think I'm gonna reroute my trip. I wonder if anybody'd think I'd flipped if I went to L.A. via Omaha.
1: Hello, Wheeling! Buddy Ray here. You've got that Wheeling feeling with 101 WWOV, the home of the Wheeling Jamboree.

0: WWOVLP, serving Martins Ferry in the greater Wheeling area.
1: SRN News, I'm Mary Rose. Four states will hold late in the season primaries next month. Correspondent Laura Winters reports.
2: The state of Massachusetts will hold its primary on Tuesday. Then after Labor Day on Tuesday, September 8th, New Hampshire voters head to the polls. Wednesday, September 9th, Rhode Island holds its primary contests. And finally, Delaware will hold its primary on Tuesday, September 15th, ahead of the midterms in November. Laura Winters reporting.
1: Europe may be reconsidering its costly green agenda, vindicating President Trump and congressional Republicans. Correspondent John Scott has a story.
3: European climate policies are being delayed amid concerns they're driving up energy prices and hurting industry. The Wall Street Journal reports Shell, BP, and Equinor are scaling back renewable targets while investing more in profitable oil and gas. Canada has also scrapped its consumer carbon tax. And that moves supporters to say that validates President Trump's promise to unleash American energy by putting an end to years of burdensome regulations, job-killing mandates, and foreign-dependent policies. John Scott reporting.
1: President Trump is touting what he calls the biggest oil deal in world history with Venezuela. In a Friday night Truth Social post, the president says the U.S. has secured majority U.S. control of more than 65 billion barrels of proven oil reserves in Venezuela at no cost to the American taxpayer. The president goes on to say the deal more than doubles American oil reserves, greatly increases our oil supply, and will substantially lower gas prices for all Americans. This is SRN.
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5: Welcome into this week's show. I'm really happy you've tuned this way to enjoy bluegrass music. Of course, I'll have a lot of Dolly's songs on this week. She recorded a lot of bluegrass, not only albums of her own, but also as a special guest on other bluegrass artist projects. So we'll have a lot of Dolly as we remember her this week on Knee Deep in Bluegrass. I also have a new song from High Fidelity on Rebel Records. We're going to be hearing from Junior Sisk. I have Bronwyn on the way, Dave Adkins, Andy Leftwich, and more. And Knee Deep in Bluegrass is brought to you by Foothills Country Ham, the Camp Springs Bluegrass Park, Sound Biscuit, and Pinecastle Music. Getting this week's music underway, here's Dolly Parton, Steady as the Rain.

Oh, the pain of loving you. The Grascals and Dolly Parton. That's a duet with Dolly and Terry Eldridge. Terry told me when they recorded that song, they went into the studio and he thought Dolly would want to go into the booth by herself and do her part, and then he would add harmony to it after that. And she said, I want you in here. I want to be across from that microphone, and I want us to do this together. And he said again, oh, are you sure you don't want to just go do your part? And she insisted, and so that's a great memory from Terry Eldridge and the recording studio with Dolly Parton. And so many artists who got to collaborate with her on many different things over the years have shared memories online, and so many people have just had an outpouring of gratitude for the light she brought to the world, all of her humanitarian efforts, and all of the great songs she gave us. So many of us had Dolly Parton as part of our lives, whether it be from the television shows or always hearing those songs on the radio, and just still hard to imagine a world without Dolly Parton. I'll have more songs throughout this week's show featuring Dolly. But next, it's a new song from High Fidelity on Rebel Records, Red Ball Rocket Train.

0: 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More great bluegrass on the way, including Junior Sisk and Rhonda Vincent after this.
1: 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WWOV, home of the Saturday Night Wheeling Jamboree. 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

The dreams I dream on Knee Deep in Bluegrass, that's Junior Sisk. I'm Cindy Balcom, and I'm happy that you're here to enjoy all this great music, featuring a lot of Dolly Parton this week. And this next one is one that she teamed up with Rhonda Vincent on. It's called Please.

Far Away From Home, that's the latest for Rhonda Vincent here on Knee Deep in Bluegrass. And before that, we heard Rhonda with Dolly on Please. I'm Cindy Bauckham, and I've got Bronwyn coming up. We'll hear Daniel Grindstaff on the song that Dolly sang with Paul Brewster, and so much more. I'm so happy you're here for Knee Deep in Bluegrass. 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

The latest from Bronwyn, that's Gallatin Road here on Knee Deep in Bluegrass. I'm Cindy Bauckham, and next I have Forever Young. Now, this was the Rod Stewart song that Daniel Grindstaff covered on not this latest album, but the one before. It was nominated for IBMA Collaborative Event, Twister, and Dolly. 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

That's Daniel Grindstaff featuring Paul Brewster and Dolly. Forever Young here on Knee Deep in Bluegrass. 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

0: Hello, all you beautiful music fans. This is Donna Ulysses. 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Don't miss it. IBMA World of Bluegrass this October 20th through the 24th in Chattanooga, Tennessee. I'll be there. I hope I see you there.
1: 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It's the Wheeling Jamboree, the country music show with tradition like none other.

As hard as it is to believe, this year marks the 25th anniversary of the 9/11 terror attacks. Dave Adkins with a song commemorating that occasion. But instead of the 11th day of September, this is talking about the day before. 10th day of September. What a story. Dave Adkins here on Knee Deep in Bluegrass. I'm Cindy Bauckham. We're remembering Dolly Parton on this week's show. And one of her biggest fans is Laura Lee Jones. I have the latest by Laura Lee. But as a young girl, I mean a very young teenager, Laura Lee recorded an album called I Beg Your Pardon, doing a lot of Dolly songs as a tribute to her. It might not have been her first one. It's the first one I remember. And I want to do the latest by Laura Lee Jones. You can hear the Dolly influence on this song called Caroline. You can also hear the harmony vocals of Ronnie Bowman. Here's Laura Lee Jones on Knee Deep in Bluegrass.

I'm knee deep in bluegrass. That's new from Andy Leftwich, and it's called Cliffhanger. Before that, Laura Lee Jones, and we started the set with Dave Atkins here on Knee Deep in Bluegrass, brought to you in part by the Daly and Vincent Music Fest.

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2: This hour on Knee Deep in Bluegrass, of course, I'll have more Dolly songs. I'll have some of your other favorites, today's bluegrass artist, as well as reaching back and getting some of your favorites from yesterday. Knee Deep in Bluegrass, it's brought to you in part by Get It Played, Turnberry Records, the Daily and Vincent Music Fest, and Pinecastle Music. Here's Dolly to get this hour started. Great song called Cash on the Barrelhead, going back to her album, The Grass is Blue.

0: Broken Angels, The Grascals, and Dolly, a song written by Jamie Johnson of The Grascals with Dolly Parton. And that's nominated for a Dove Award. It's nominated for 3 IBMA Awards, Song of the Year, Recorded Event of the Year, and Video of the Year. And it's helping a lot of people in recovery with the great message in that song, Broken Angels. I'm Cindy Bauckham. Thanks for listening to Knee Deep in Bluegrass. I'll be right back with more great bluegrass. Stay tuned.
1: The legacy continues on WWOV, the home of the Wheeling Jamboree, the country music show with tradition like none other.

The infamous String Dusters on Knee Deep in Bluegrass. They have such a fun live show, so much energy. If you ever have the chance to enjoy the infamous String Dusters live in concert, I would highly recommend it. And by the way, thank you for supporting live music. It's always a great thing to do. So whether you listen in person or hear on the radio, well, I appreciate it. Getting back to our Dolly Parton tribute, have a song that she did with Ricky Skaggs many years ago on one of Ricky's early releases when he was really getting attention in Nashville, breaking into the country music world. But he stayed true to his roots, and you'll hear it in this song. But these two voices blend so well. Ricky Skaggs and Dolly Parton on A Vision of Mother.

That's from the Ricky Skaggs album, Don't Cheat in Our Hometown. Ricky Skaggs with Dolly Parton on A Vision of Mother here on Knee Deep in Bluegrass, brought to you in part by Foothills Country Ham.

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The Earls of Leicester and Why Did You Wonder? Charlie Cushman, banjo player with the Earls of Leicester, and at the time of that recording, Barry Bells on bass. And both Barry and Charlie had birthdays last week. I'm Cindy Bauckham. This is Knee Deep in Bluegrass. Before the Earls of Leicester, we heard Darren Nicholson. I've Got No Tears Left to Cry. Started the set with Blue Highway from their live album recorded at ETSU, The North Side.

WWOV, proud to bring you an American institution, the Wheeling Jamboree, the country music show with tradition like none other.

A song that speaks of having compassion, because you never know what that person beside you is going through. And, you know, if you could just read the signs, if they had a sign on them, but they don't. So you gotta look a little deeper. Dwell Lawson and Quicksilver, it's their latest. Hope you enjoyed it here on Knee Deep in Bluegrass. And I hope you've been enjoying the songs by Dolly. I have another one now, this Johnny Cash song that she did on the Grass is Blue album, I Still Miss Someone.

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1: I'm Cindy Baucom, and this is Knee Deep in Bluegrass. Here's another song featuring Dolly Parton on this week's show, the title track to her album, The Grass is Blue. You're on Knee Deep in Bluegrass.

Rounding out this week's Knee Deep in Bluegrass with Dolly Parton and the Grascals on Viva Las Vegas. The grass is blue before that, and we're all blue for losing Dolly Parton at the age of 80 earlier this week. But she left so much good in the world, made such an impact in such a positive way. Rest in peace, Dolly Parton. I'm Cindy Baucom, and I thank you for tuning into this week's Knee Deep in Bluegrass. And I hope that you'll be back next time for more bluegrass music. 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A big thank you to all of our sponsors that help make it all possible. Folks like Foothills Country Ham, Camp Springs Bluegrass Park, IBMA World of Bluegrass, Sound Biscuit, Get It Played, Turnberry Records, The Daily and Vincent Music Fest, Pine Castle Music, Hopeless Holler Trading Company, Blue Highway Fest, and Earl Scruggs Music Festival. Until we're together again, take care of yourself, take care of each other. I'll see ya.

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1: SRN News, I'm Mary Rose. Four states will hold late in the season primaries next month. Correspondent Laura Winters reports.
2: The state of Massachusetts will hold its primary on Tuesday. Then after Labor Day on Tuesday, September 8th, New Hampshire voters head to the polls. Wednesday, September 9th, Rhode Island holds its primary contests. And finally, Delaware will hold its primary on Tuesday, September 15th, ahead of the midterms in November. Laura Winters reporting.
1: Europe may be reconsidering its costly green agenda, vindicating President Trump and congressional Republicans. Correspondent John Scott has a story.
3: European climate policies are being delayed amid concerns they're driving up energy prices and hurting industry. The Wall Street Journal reports Shell, BP, and Equinor are scaling back renewable targets while investing more in profitable oil and gas. Canada has also scrapped its consumer carbon tax. And that moves supporters to say that validates President Trump's promise to unleash American energy by putting an end to years of burdensome regulations, job-killing mandates, and foreign-dependent policies. John Scott reporting.
1: President Trump is touting what he calls the biggest oil deal in world history with Venezuela. In a Friday night Truth Social post, the president says the U.S. has secured majority U.S. control of more than 65 billion barrels of proven oil reserves in Venezuela at no cost to the American taxpayer. The president goes on to say the deal more than doubles American oil reserves, greatly increases our oil supply, and will substantially lower gas prices for all Americans. This is SRN.
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0: 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And some Cool Whip. Woo-wee! We'll have a big old dive, Margaret.
1: Why, yes, ma'am. You can post bond right over here.
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0: 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I'm proud to have Knee Deep in Bluegrass here in Wheeling.
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1: SRN News, I'm Mary Rose. Four states will hold late in the season primaries next month. Correspondent Laura Winters reports.
2: The state of Massachusetts will hold its primary on Tuesday. Then after Labor Day on Tuesday, September 8th, New Hampshire voters head to the polls. Wednesday, September 9th, Rhode Island holds its primary contests. And finally, Delaware will hold its primary on Tuesday, September 15th, ahead of the midterms in November. Laura Winters reporting.
1: Europe may be reconsidering its costly green agenda, vindicating President Trump and congressional Republicans. Correspondent John Scott has a story.
3: European climate policies are being delayed amid concerns they're driving up energy prices and hurting industry. The Wall Street Journal reports Shell, BP, and Equinor are scaling back renewable targets while investing more in profitable oil and gas. Canada has also scrapped its consumer carbon tax. And that moves supporters to say that validates President Trump's promise to unleash American energy by putting an end to years of burdensome regulations, job-killing mandates, and foreign-dependent policies. John Scott reporting.
1: President Trump is touting what he calls the biggest oil deal in world history with Venezuela. In a Friday night Truth Social post, the president says the U.S. has secured majority U.S. control of more than 65 billion barrels of proven oil reserves in Venezuela at no cost to the American taxpayer. The president goes on to say the deal more than doubles American oil reserves, greatly increases our oil supply, and will substantially lower gas prices for all Americans. This is SRN.
4: 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A little bit of this, a little bit of that. Bake at 101.1 FMs until burnt to a fine crisp.
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Hello. You don't know who this is, but the reason I'm calling you is because I was going through my man's pockets this morning, and I just happened to find your name and number. 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
1: 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I'm proud to have Knee Deep in Bluegrass here in Wheeling.
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1: I started playing on a show called Wheeling Jamboree. 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
1: SRN News, I'm Mary Rose. Four states will hold late in the season primaries next month. Correspondent Laura Winters reports.
2: The state of Massachusetts will hold its primary on Tuesday. Then after Labor Day on Tuesday, September 8th, New Hampshire voters head to the polls. Wednesday, September 9th, Rhode Island holds its primary contests. And finally, Delaware will hold its primary on Tuesday, September 15th, ahead of the midterms in November. Laura Winters reporting.
1: Europe may be reconsidering its costly green agenda, vindicating President Trump and congressional Republicans. Correspondent John Scott has a story.
3: European climate policies are being delayed amid concerns they're driving up energy prices and hurting industry. The Wall Street Journal reports Shell, BP, and Equinor are scaling back renewable targets while investing more in profitable oil and gas. Canada has also scrapped its consumer carbon tax, and that moves supporters to say that validates President Trump's promise to unleash American energy by putting an end to years of burdensome regulations, job-killing mandates, and foreign-dependent policies. John Scott reporting.
1: President Trump is touting what he calls the biggest oil deal in world history with Venezuela. In a Friday night Truth Social post, the president says the U.S. has secured majority U.S. control of more than 65 billion barrels of proven oil reserves in Venezuela at no cost to the American taxpayer. The president goes on to say the deal more than doubles American oil reserves, greatly increases our oil supply, and will substantially lower gas prices for all Americans. This is SRN.
4: 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A little bit of this, a little bit of that. Bake at 101.1 FMs until burnt to a fine crisp.
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0: 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I'm proud to have Knee Deep in Bluegrass here in Wheeling.
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1: SRN News, I'm Mary Rose. Four states will hold late in the season primaries next month. Correspondent Laura Winters reports.
2: The state of Massachusetts will hold its primary on Tuesday. Then after Labor Day on Tuesday, September 8th, New Hampshire voters head to the polls. Wednesday, September 9th, Rhode Island holds its primary contests. And finally, Delaware will hold its primary on Tuesday, September 15th, ahead of the midterms in November. Laura Winters reporting.
1: Europe may be reconsidering its costly green agenda, vindicating President Trump and congressional Republicans. Correspondent John Scott has a story.
3: European climate policies are being delayed amid concerns they're driving up energy prices and hurting industry. The Wall Street Journal reports Shell, BP, and Equinor are scaling back renewable targets while investing more in profitable oil and gas. Canada has also scrapped its consumer carbon tax. And that moves supporters to say that validates President Trump's promise to unleash American energy by putting an end to years of burdensome regulations, job-killing mandates, and foreign-dependent policies. John Scott reporting.
1: President Trump is touting what he calls the biggest oil deal in world history with Venezuela. In a Friday night Truth Social post, the president says the U.S. has secured majority U.S. control of more than 65 billion barrels of proven oil reserves in Venezuela at no cost to the American taxpayer. The president goes on to say the deal more than doubles American oil reserves, greatly increases our oil supply, and will substantially lower gas prices for all Americans. This is SRN.
4: 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A little bit of this, a little bit of that. 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
1: SRN News, I'm Mary Rose. Four states will hold late in the season primaries next month. Correspondent Laura Winters reports.
2: The state of Massachusetts will hold its primary on Tuesday. Then after Labor Day on Tuesday, September 8th, New Hampshire voters head to the polls. Wednesday, September 9th, Rhode Island holds its primary contests. And finally, Delaware will hold its primary on Tuesday, September 15th, ahead of the midterms in November. Laura Winters reporting.
1: Europe may be reconsidering its costly green agenda, vindicating President Trump and congressional Republicans. Correspondent John Scott has a story.
3: European climate policies are being delayed amid concerns they're driving up energy prices and hurting industry. The Wall Street Journal reports Shell, BP, and Equinor are scaling back renewable targets while investing more in profitable oil and gas. Canada has also scrapped its consumer carbon tax. And that moves supporters to say that validates President Trump's promise to unleash American energy by putting an end to years of burdensome regulations, job-killing mandates, and foreign-dependent policies. John Scott reporting.
1: President Trump is touting what he calls the biggest oil deal in world history with Venezuela. In a Friday night Truth Social post, the president says the U.S. has secured majority U.S. control of more than 65 billion barrels of proven oil reserves in Venezuela at no cost to the American taxpayer. The president goes on to say the deal more than doubles American oil reserves, greatly increases our oil supply, and will substantially lower gas prices for all Americans. This is SRN.
4: 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A little bit of this, a little bit of that. Bake at 101.1 FMs until burnt to a fine crisp.
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Hello, operator. Give me room 321, please. Thank you. Hello, Noble Lumpkin. This here is the Luster's Potentate. I said it's the Luster's Potentate. The Luster's Coy, dad, blame it this bubble. Go, why wasn't you at the parade? What? Well, how'd you get that big Harley up there in your room? What? I can't hear you, Coy. Quit revving it up, son. Turn it off. Listen, I just want you to know one thing. You have embarrassed us all, the whole Hey Hira delegation. Now, I'll see you at the banquet tonight, son, and you be there

0: Operator 321, please. Thank you. Hello, Coy. What are you doing?
1: What do you mean, who is this?
0: This is Bubba. Why wasn't you at the banquet?
1: What do you mean
0: all you had to wear was a Hawaiian flared shirt? Well, you may think you're fooling some people, but I know what's going on. Yeah, and everybody seemed a little redhead. That's right, everybody. Why, she come running right through the dinner right in the middle of the pineapple sherbet. Didn't have nothing on but your fez, Coy. Coy, you the only one's got a fez with a propeller on top. Yeah, yeah, and she's yelling out the secret code too, Coy. Dead, blame it, we're going to have to change it now, Coy. We're going to have a special meeting when we get back to Hey Hiram about your conduct at this here convention. Embarrassing. Now, Coy, you be at the secret conclave tonight, you hear me? And Coy, keep it a secret.

best you know. Oh, hello, Coy. Where have you been? Knew you wasn't at the meeting. Well, I found out that at 3 o'clock this morning you was out there in your Fruit of the Looms in the motel swimming pool with a bunch of them waitresses from the cocktail lounge.

0: This is WWOVLP, serving Martins Ferry in the greater Wheeling area.
1: SRN News, I'm Mary Rose. Four states will hold late in the season primaries next month. Correspondent Laura Winters reports.
2: The state of Massachusetts will hold its primary on Tuesday. Then after Labor Day on Tuesday, September 8th, New Hampshire voters head to the polls. Wednesday, September 9th, Rhode Island holds its primary contests. And finally, Delaware will hold its primary on Tuesday, September 15th, ahead of the midterms in November. Laura Winters reporting.
1: Europe may be reconsidering its costly green agenda, vindicating President Trump and congressional Republicans. Correspondent John Scott has a story.
3: European climate policies are being delayed amid concerns they're driving up energy prices and hurting industry. The Wall Street Journal reports Shell, BP, and Equinor are scaling back renewable targets while investing more in profitable oil and gas. Canada has also scrapped its consumer carbon tax. And that moves supporters to say that validates President Trump's promise to unleash American energy by putting an end to years of burdensome regulations, job-killing mandates, and foreign-dependent policies. John Scott reporting.
1: President Trump is touting what he calls the biggest oil deal in world history with Venezuela. In a Friday night Truth Social post, the president says the U.S. has secured majority U.S. control of more than 65 billion barrels of proven oil reserves in Venezuela at no cost to the American taxpayer. The president goes on to say the deal more than doubles American oil reserves, greatly increases our oil supply, and will substantially lower gas prices for all Americans. This is SRN.
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tellers left town. I don't think they're coming back. So it looks like all my money's run away from here. I just got this nickel in the pocket of my shirt. So it's another day, toil and strife.

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0: 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I'm proud to have Knee Deep in Bluegrass here in Wheeling.
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for spacious skies, for amber waves of grain, for purple mountains, majesty above the fruity plains. America, America, God shed his grace on thee and crown thy good with brotherhood of sea and shine the sun.

0: SRN News. I'm Mary Rose. Four states will hold late in the season primaries next month. Correspondent Laura Winters reports.
1: The state of Massachusetts will hold its primary on Tuesday. Then after Labor Day on Tuesday, September 8th, New Hampshire voters head to the polls. Wednesday, September 9th, Rhode Island holds its primary contests. And finally, Delaware will hold its primary on Tuesday, September 15th, ahead of the midterms in November. Laura Winters reporting.
0: Europe may be reconsidering its costly green agenda, vindicating President Trump and congressional Republicans. Correspondent John Scott has a story.
2: European climate policies are being delayed amid concerns they're driving up energy prices and hurting industry. The Wall Street Journal reports Shell, BP, and Equinor are scaling back renewable targets while investing more in profitable oil and gas. Canada has also scrapped its consumer carbon tax. And that moves supporters to say that validates President Trump's promise to unleash American energy by putting an end to years of burdensome regulations, job-killing mandates, and foreign-dependent policies. John Scott reporting.
0: President Trump is touting what he calls the biggest oil deal in world history with Venezuela. In a Friday night Truth Social post, the president says the U.S. has secured majority U.S. control of more than 65 billion barrels of proven oil reserves in Venezuela at no cost to the American taxpayer. The president goes on to say the deal more than doubles American oil reserves, greatly increases our oil supply, and will substantially lower gas prices for all Americans. This is SRN.

0: Welcome to Morning Devotions with Pastor Mike. I'd like to share a word of encouragement with you from Our Daily Bread Ministries, Grand Rapids, Michigan. I hope you hear something good to help you start your day. Today's devotion is called Shine Christ's Light. Matthew 5:16 says, "Let your light shine before others, that they may see your good deeds and glorify your Father in heaven." Katara Patton writes, "In the dimly lit restaurant, our waitress quietly took our orders with a solemn expression. But then a customer kindly gave her a writing pen that had a little flashlight built into it. He told her it was so she could see in the dark. Her face lit up and her demeanor changed to reflect joy. It was evident that she was delighted by the gift, clicking the light off and on. When she left our table, the man smiled as he whispered to me, 'I think she brightened up when I gave her the pen. It made her day.'" The God-given gift of light certainly brightens our days. Jesus is the ultimate gift of light. Light came into the world to save the world. God provided this gift because he loves us and wants to be in relationship with us. When we receive Christ as our Savior, our sins are forgiven, and we experience fellowship with him. Jesus brightens our lives for all eternity. He said, "I am the light of the world. Whoever follows me will never walk in darkness, but will have the light of life." As believers in Jesus, we are the light of the world. When we receive the gift God gave us through Christ, we can walk in his light and let our light shine before others. With him as our source, let's shine for him today. Let us pray. Heavenly Father, please help me shine your love and light to others today. Amen. Points to ponder for today are, how are you revealing the light of Christ? And how can you brighten someone's life this day? 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

0: 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I'm proud to have Knee Deep in Bluegrass here in Wheeling.
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1: SRN News, I'm Rich Thomason in Washington. Iran has launched missiles at American bases in Jordan with all of those missiles knocked down, according to U.S. military officials. The Iranian attack came after the U.S. fired on Iranian missile launchers on an island in the Strait of Hormuz.
2: The U.S. said it carried out precise action to protect trade and shipping after Iranian forces were observed getting ready to launch rockets with sea mines into the Strait of Hormuz. Iranian media reported sounds of explosions near Larak Island, and Iran's Revolutionary Guard said several of its fighters and civilians were killed and injured. The guards vowed a response and punishment. Overnight, Jordan's armed forces said 8 Iranian missiles were intercepted in its airspace. The latest exchange of fire comes just days after the Trump administration said that it was shifting to tight economic sanctions rather than military options to try to end its war with Iran.
1: The BBC's Yolande Nell in Jerusalem. Flash flooding in the Grand Canyon has killed one person. At least 14 others are missing.
3: This happened to hit the perfect spot of lining up in the Grand Canyon where it did along Bright Angel Creek. I mean, it's basically a cliff face, like 4,000 feet or so that water's just kind of falling straight onto rock and just running straight down into the canyon.
1: Carter Humphreys at the National Weather Service and Flagstaff. Forecasters warn the danger may not be over yet, with more rain, more thunderstorms possible today. The flooding catastrophe along the Nepal-Tibet border has claimed more than 900 lives, close to 5,000 people still unaccounted for. Jury deliberations resume today in the trial of Massachusetts mother Lindsay Clancy, charged in the strangulation deaths of her 3 young children. She claims postpartum psychosis. Dow futures down 50 points. This is SRN News.
4: If country and bluegrass were whipped up in a kitchen by 5-star chefs, we know that the secret recipe is very simple. A little bit of this, a little bit of that. Bake at 101.1 FMs until burnt to a fine crisp.
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in the jailhouse for loafing on the street. When the judge read the verdict, I was a guilty man. He said $45, 30 days in the can.

0: Welcome to Morning Devotions with Pastor Mike. I'd like to share a word of encouragement with you from Our Daily Bread Ministries, Grand Rapids, Michigan. I hope you hear something good to help you start your day. Today's devotion is called Shine Christ's Light. Matthew 5:16 says, "Let your light shine before others, that they may see your good deeds and glorify your Father in heaven." Katara Patton writes, "In the dimly lit restaurant, our waitress quietly took our orders with a solemn expression. But then a customer kindly gave her a writing pen that had a little flashlight built into it. He told her it was so she could see in the dark. Her face lit up and her demeanor changed to reflect joy. It was evident that she was delighted by the gift, clicking the light off and on. When she left our table, the man smiled as he whispered to me, 'I think she brightened up when I gave her the pen. It made her day.'" The God-given gift of light certainly brightens our days. Jesus is the ultimate gift of light. Light came into the world to save the world. God provided this gift because he loves us and wants to be in relationship with us. When we receive Christ as our Savior, our sins are forgiven, and we experience fellowship with him. Jesus brightens our lives for all eternity. He said, "I am the light of the world. Whoever follows me will never walk in darkness, but will have the light of life." As believers in Jesus, we are the light of the world. When we receive the gift God gave us through Christ, we can walk in his light and let our light shine before others. With him as our source, let's shine for him today. Let us pray. Heavenly Father, please help me shine your love and light to others today. Amen. Points to ponder for today are, how are you revealing the light of Christ? And how can you brighten someone's life this day? 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

0: Thank you again. Thank you so much. Thank you. Thank you, folks. Thank you all. All right. Good night. Thank you. God bless. Thank you.
1: Fratelli.

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0: Hey folks, this is Mike Gorrell asking you to tune in to the Buckeye Bluegrass Hour. 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
1: And ladies and gentlemen, here's the one I need, the inspiration boy, Miss June Carter. What do you say?

0: 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I'm proud to have Knee Deep in Bluegrass here in Wheeling.
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1: With SRN News, I'm Rich Thomason in Washington. The Strait of Hormuz remains a flashpoint in the six-month-old conflict between the U.S. and Iran, with the combatants again trading fire.
2: With the U.S. claiming recently that all the Iranian mines in the strait were removed, including by using U.S. underwater drone capability, Iran was apparently ready to counter, deploying new missiles by the strait that had mine-laying capabilities. So the U.S. did preemptive strikes against those missile launchers. Iran says some of their people were killed in those strikes and launched, some reports say, 8 missiles at U.S. bases in Jordan. Reports are that the U.S. intercepted all of those successfully. Richard Boyd reporting.
1: Flash flooding remains a threat in the Grand Canyon, where a wall of water along Bright Angel Creek killed one person and swept away more than a dozen others. They're still missing. Almost 5,000 people remain unaccounted for following flooding in the Nepal-Tibet border region. The death toll there surpassed 900, with the threat of more flooding still in place. President Trump continues to tweak his political and media foes by suggesting that he just may run for a third term, term limits notwithstanding. The president is standing by remarks he made at the recent White House Correspondents' Dinner.
3: Just like my presidency, the second time is always better. It's always better. And the third time will be better yet. I'm only kidding.
1: The president was not kidding when he talked about renaming Lake Ontario Lake America. He signed a name-changing executive order, and now the lake appears on Google Maps as Lake America, at least in the U.S. In Canada, it still continues to show up as Lake Ontario. Elsewhere, it bears both names. The Dow futures down 87 points. NASDAQ futures off 27. This is SRN News.
4: If country and bluegrass were whipped up in a kitchen by five-star chefs, we know that the secret recipe is very simple. A little bit of this, a little bit of that. Bake at 101.1 FMs until burnt to a fine crisp.
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0: Welcome to Morning Devotions with Pastor Mike. I'd like to share a word of encouragement with you from Our Daily Bread Ministries, Grand Rapids, Michigan. I hope you hear something good to help you start your day. Today's devotion is called Shine Christ's Light. Matthew 5:16 says, "Let your light shine before others, that they may see your good deeds and glorify your Father in heaven." Katara Patton writes, "In the dimly lit restaurant, our waitress quietly took our orders with a solemn expression. But then a customer kindly gave her a writing pen that had a little flashlight built into it. He told her it was so she could see in the dark. Her face lit up and her demeanor changed to reflect joy. It was evident that she was delighted by the gift, clicking the light off and on. When she left our table, the man smiled as he whispered to me, 'I think she brightened up when I gave her the pen. It made her day.'" The God-given gift of light certainly brightens our days. Jesus is the ultimate gift of light. Light came into the world to save the world. God provided this gift because he loves us and wants to be in relationship with us. When we receive Christ as our Savior, our sins are forgiven, and we experience fellowship with him. Jesus brightens our lives for all eternity. He said, "I am the light of the world. Whoever follows me will never walk in darkness, but will have the light of life." As believers in Jesus, we are the light of the world. When we receive the gift God gave us through Christ, we can walk in his light and let our light shine before others. With him as our source, let's shine for him today. Let us pray. Heavenly Father, please help me shine your love and light to others today. Amen. Points to ponder for today are, how are you revealing the light of Christ? And how can you brighten someone's life this day? 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
1: 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On tonight's Jamboree, Joanne Jones, Pamela Rooney, Darnell Miller, Yodeling Dick Brooks, the Jamboree Staff Band, the Larry Stevenson Band, and Marty Stewart with his fabulous superlatives. Now, broadcasting our special 86th anniversary show live from the Capitol Theater, this is the Wheeling Jamboree!

Well, good evening, everybody here at the Capitol Theater. Welcome to the Wheeling Jamboree. We are so happy to be here with you tonight. This is like home for me. A young 12-year-old Brad Paisley and I, when I was 13, we would stay right in the wings of the theater right here, and we got to meet all the greats as they came through the Jamboree. Very fortunate to do that because I don't think I would let my 12-year-old son do that. So anyhow, we'll move on with the show. Here's one by the Mavericks.

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1: How about our Jamboree staff band? Let me introduce these guys. Back here on the drum kit from St. Clair's of Ohio, Chad Smith. On lead and acoustic guitar in the back there from Madison, West Virginia, Jamie Atkins. On banjo and acoustic guitar, Jamboree artist Steve Smith from Roane County, West Virginia, and now Oakland, Maryland. From Columbus, Ohio, also on lead guitar and acoustic guitar, Audie Weichel. On steel guitar from Washington, Pennsylvania, Jim Thompson. From Elkins, West Virginia, on fiddle, and been on the Jamboree since he was about 7 years old, Mr. Johnny Cochran. And from Industry, Pennsylvania, on keyboards and vocals, Rich Mannion. Well, ladies and gentlemen, I'm going to bring out this next Jamboree artist who's been with the show since about 1977, when she first entered the very first Jamboree Star Quest. And the Star Quest competition was a predecessor to all the shows like The Voice and American Idol, and back then the grand prize was to appear at Jamboree in the Hills the very first year that it took place. And she's been with the Jamboree ever since. She's a gospel singer, she's a country singer. Would you please welcome back to the stage of the Jamboree, Joanne Jones.

going down. Come on.

Welcome, everybody. Did y'all get your cowbells? All right. Well, it's wonderful to be here at the 86th anniversary of the longest running country music show in the United States, Jamboree, Wheeling Jamboree. And we're just thrilled to death to be here, and even more so thrilled that many of you are here that have come on tour buses. How many people have come from out of town on a bus? All right. And we got some people, some local folks here with us too. And so in addition to 86 years here at Wheeling at the Jamboree, did you know that the state of West Virginia, Wheeling, West Virginia, was celebrating their 250th anniversary? How about that? And we'd also like to thank Dave Heath and the board of directors here at the Wheeling Jamboree for putting together this wonderful celebration. And this song talks about the greatest state, West Virginia. Sing with me.

here at the anniversary show. How many people do we have here from West Virginia? Let me see your hands. All right. 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I know you're from Ohio, but you're my best friend. 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Everybody from West Virginia, I want you to stand up with me. 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And we're going to sing about our homeland. Here we go. 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Here we go.

Nothing more beautiful than seeing this nice lady in the front row with an Ohio State jersey on, with her hand over her heart, singing about country roads. All right. Well, we're here in West Virginia, and you know, West Virginia is a beautiful state, and it really is a reflection of really all of the wonderful blessings that we've received here in this great country in which we live. And you know, I was actually thinking that it would be nice to share with you some of the music that I used to sing when I was real little. And I'd like to introduce a very lovely friend, Melody Jones Deems, and she's going to come on out. And one of the things we used to do when I was a kid was we would sit around the piano and we would sing all of those great songs out of the church hymnal. Yeah, it's what I grew up on. So we put together a few of our favorite songs, and we like to say, thank you, God, for blessing this great nation that we live in. Yes. And we'd also like to thank God for blessing the Jamboree for 86 years. And we'd also like to say that we're so thankful to live in a nation where we're free to worship and live and praise and do all the great things that we do here. These are some of my favorite songs, and I hope you enjoy them.

0: Thank you. Thank you, Melody Jones. Have a great evening, everybody.
1: Let's hear it for Joanne Jones. Folks, please support all of our artists here this evening by visiting the merchandise tables outside. And Joanne has a table out there, and she has some CDs and merchandise there. Well, tonight you're going to hear a lot about the years that we've been in production and the history of the Jamboree. And this next artist is also a member of the Jamboree who first came to Wheeling in 1955 to audition for this show. And he was only on the show just one time up until 2003 when during a Marty Stewart performance, Marty and his drummer were touring through the streets of Wheeling, and they happened into a cafe where they heard this man singing, and Marty was kind enough to invite him back here to the Capitol Theater and join him on his portion of the show. And so that made only two times between 1955 and 2003 that he had been on the Jamboree. And when I found out about this, I got together with the board and we decided that in 2015 we would officially make this man an artist member of the Jamboree. And I'd like you to put your hands together and make welcome back to the Jamboree from New York City, yodeling Dick Brooks.

Boy. Well, thank you. 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Well, I sure am glad to see you, neighbors. My goodness. Well, I hope you're ready for our real big show. I got my Marty Stewart jacket on. Yeah, this Marty Stewart gave this jacket to me. Well, when Dave was telling you about it, before he left the coffee shop where I was playing, he took the jacket off, and he rolled it up, and he put it right on my music stand, you know, there. And I had a little blue jacket on that's a boy's jacket. I think I paid $3 for it, and it was all faded. So I guess he figured I needed a new jacket. All right. Okay, so that was an autobiographical song, and here's one that I wrote in the 50s as a young man back in Brooklyn, you know. Although I think I'm an official West Virginian. We've been here for, in June, it'll be 31 years. And I shouldn't tell you, I'm the oldest active performer here, you know. Now, Donnell Miller, he'll come out, but he's younger than me. You know, he's... Okay, folks. I call this Youth's Blessing.

goodness. Thank you so much. Wow. You know, I've been performing for 70 years. I started in 1949 publicly. And the one thing about it is that's a little bit of a downer for me is that there's this treasure of people in front of me all the time, and I don't get to see every one of you and all the friends I could make. And, you know, society should change. We should have some sort of a way that we can all get to come and visit with one another, you know, and all that. Of course, without eating. West Virginia, every time they open a restaurant here in Wheeling, everybody goes, you know. And you can tell people like to eat, you know, so. Okay, folks, for those of you that live in Wheeling, I'd sure kind of like it if you might try out my radio show every Saturday mornings from 9 to 10 a.m. It's called the Old Country Record Shop. And I can guarantee that I don't think there's any show like it anywhere else, because it's just me doing like what I'm doing here, okay? What you see is what you get, you know what I mean? And I'm getting to a point where I don't like the way I look anymore, you know? And that's because I'm vain, really, you know? I'm not conceited. Conceited people think they look good. You know what I mean? Vain people just don't like, well, I don't like the way I look. So maybe the next time you come, okay, if it's another 15 years, my goodness, I'll probably have a mask like Spider-Man. You know what I mean? But I'll still be picking and singing. I want to leave you one little thing. I'm going to do you one more little song, but I want to put actually two things in your mind, okay? The first thing is when my friend Marty Stewart comes out, let him have it, you know, let him know, because he's one of the nicest people you can possibly ever meet, you know. Everybody's nice in country music, but he's a bridge between what was and, you know, and what is now. And me, I'm always what was, you know. That's why if you notice, it's just me and my guitar, and maybe next time I'll bring three or four instruments with me, you know, and I like to play my lap steel and all that, you know. Okie dokie. This was the song that Marty Stewart heard me sing, and he said, would you come and play that for me? Yeah, I know. That's okay. He's telling me it's the last one. I only got 10 minutes here. That's all right. Years ago, it was 7 minutes, so I got 3 minutes more here.

0: so much. Thank you.
1: Living Jamboree history right here. Yodeling Dick Brooks. You know, yodeling goes all the way back on the Jamboree to the early 1930s. Can you imagine being in this theater at that point in time? The theater actually held 3,500 people. And today, we're due to new seating and so on, we're down to about 2,300. But can you imagine the ruckus back then? Let's give Yodeling Dick a big hand one more time. During pre-show, I neglected to introduce my dear friend back here on bass guitar as a part of the staff band. But let's give him a hand one more time. And his lovely wife, Beverly, on vocals, Mr. Alan Coldiron. He's also a Jamboree artist. And I do want to mention one more thing here. We've got a number of bus tours, and I want to have the Star Tours. If you'd let our radio audience know you're here and having a good time at the Jamboree, Star Tours. Good to have you folks here. R&J Tours, where are you folks at? Right over there. Glad to have you with us. And speaking of glad to have someone with us, she was driving 32 hours to get here from Gaspé, Ontario, Canada. And she was with us back in at the Christmas show, made her debut on the Jamboree. They would probably know this young lady. She's been on television, and she's a rising star in Canada. And we hope to make her a rising star here at the Jamboree. Would you please put your hands together for Pamela Rooney?
0: Two, three.

so much. It is such an honor to be here in West Virginia at the Wheeling Jamboree. I'd like to thank you all so much for all you coming out here. And I'd like to also thank Larry Stevenson, who played mandolin for the song. And yes, I traveled 32 hours, which usually takes 22 hours. But the funny story is, I'm from Gaspé, Quebec, Canada. And I left 2 hours on the road, and I got stuck in a snowstorm for 6 hours on the side of the road. The road was closed. Then as I'm traveling up, the next day I left, and then my GPS, which is no good, took me on a detour for 5 hours through Toronto. So that's why I'm here in 32 hours. The next song we're going to do is a song I wrote. I don't know if we have any moose hunters here tonight. Well, I'm a big hunter. We all are in Gaspé. And one day, there is nothing in the woods. So I've decided I'm going to write a song. So here we go. Something called The Moose Hunt.

at the end of that season, I had my moose. All right, we're going to do another song that I wrote. I wrote this one here a few years back, and this here is for all the men and the women who've been abused in a relationship. And this is where my story comes from, is abuse. It's called Bring It On.

this new song. I got a third album coming out. And yes, I have no albums with me today because with the long trip, I completely forgot and I could not turn around after 32 hours and go get them. So we're going to do this new song. It's going to be on my new album. It's called Sing Me an Old-Fashioned Song.

Pamela Rooney, ladies and gentlemen. All I can say is, oh, Canada. Yes, indeed. Well, folks, to our radio audience, you're listening to a live broadcast from the Capitol Theater on WWOV 101.1 FM. We've got a nice crowd here this evening. Folks, let our radio audience and those listening around the world that you're having a good time tonight. And again, we're celebrating the 86th anniversary of the official launch of the Wheeling Jamboree. Another man who is a part of the living history of the Wheeling Jamboree came to the Jamboree when it was first at the Rex Theater back around 1967, when Lee Sutton was the producer, and then later on, Mack Wiseman, who we're honoring and dedicating the show tonight to. And he has been an international recording artist, first started out on the Challenge Record, Challenge Record label owned by Gene Autry, and then later on the Star Day record label. And he's our patriarch of the Wheeling Jamboree. He's the longest tenured artist member. And please make a warm welcome from Bland, Virginia, Mr. Darnell Miller.

trouble. 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I ain't had the miseries since you been gone. Hello, trouble, trouble, trouble. Welcome home. We'll make a pot of coffee and you can rest your shoes. You can tell me those sweet lies and I'll listen to you. I'd rather be a little part of the life you live than to watch you go and never know what little love you give. Hello, trouble, come on in. Talk about heartaches. Where in the world you been? I ain't had the miseries

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Hello, trouble. Come on in. Talk about heartaches. Where in the world you been? I ain't had the misery since you've been gone. Hello, trouble, trouble, trouble. Welcome home.

Thank you very much. Really appreciate that. Boy, what a nice crowd in this theater tonight. I am so happy to see all you folks. I'm getting ready to sing a song that I recorded actually probably about 1970, I guess, and it was the last thing that I cut that was supposed to go on Challenge Records. And that's another story, because it didn't wind up on Challenge, but we got it out anyway. And somewhere down the line, a lot of DJs decided that they wouldn't play it for some reason or another. There was something in one of the lines that they didn't like. So it got missed a lot by a lot of DJs around the country, although a lot of people did play it, but it got banned by a lot of radio stations. And I'm singing this tonight because Dave Heath, the president of the Jamboree here, has asked that I do it tonight. And it's been a long time since I've done it, and we rehearsed this afternoon. I had to stop and think of some of the words because it's been years since I sang it. It's called Daddy, I'm Walking in Your Footprints.

hopes to drive the devil from my soul. I remember every Sunday how she tried to cram the scripture.

Thank you very much. I appreciate that. I want to take a little time out and pay tribute to some people around the country that's been good enough to play some of my records from time to time, and I kept promising I would do this, and every time I'm up here, for some reason or another, I wind up forgetting it. So I wrote it down tonight so I could not forget it. I want to say hello to Trevor Jones and all the folks at Barracuda Music up in Canada tonight. You'll hear a lot more about them a little later on. You got some people from Canada? Great. KKRN in Redding, California, and KFNQ in Santa Clara, California, are now playing Darnell Miller Records. And I appreciate that. The last 6 months or so, we've been doing a lot of interviews with radio stations around the country, and there's a boy out in Hollywood, California. Had no idea that he even knew who I was. But he called me one day. He'd been emailing me on the computer, and we finally got together on the phone, and he interviewed me for probably 30 to 45 minutes. And he was telling me about records that he had of mine that went way, way back. You know, he had some of the records on Starday and everything. I couldn't believe it. He has a show in Hollywood, California. It's on the Internet. Supposedly, he, and I have no reason to doubt him, but he says he has over 1 million listeners every week. And I think that's pretty good. And also, Scott Weichel up in Traverse City, Michigan. He interviewed me a couple of weeks ago. He has a show up there called My Kind of Country. He's also on the Internet, and he has a vast audience of people that listen to him every week. And so we'll say hello to him. And one more, Trudy Burke. Trudy's a DJ down in Victoria, Australia. She's been playing my records for probably the past 3 or 4 years, and I really appreciate that. And also Sid Randall. Sid is a DJ over in the United Kingdom, UK, and he is also one of the folks that is kind enough to play some of the records that I make from time to time. Right now they're playing a song called Love Might Be the Death of Me, which actually went to number one on the top 40 world chart. And thank you. And so I'm very grateful for that. We're going to do a song now that I can't tell you how many times I've sung this on the Jamboree, but we keep going back to it because it's a good stage song, and you can sing along with us if you want to. All right, here we go.

Thank you so very much. I started singing that song years ago up here. That's actually, it was a rhythm and blues song when it first came out. And I listened to it and I said, hey, that's a country song, I think, you know. So I started singing. I made a record of it. And I sent it to Mac Wiseman, who at that time was head of Dot Records in Hollywood. And he promptly turned it down. I just kept singing it anyway. And finally, Sonny James was up here one night. And he heard me do it. And he come to me, he said, where'd you get that song? And I told him where I picked it up at, you know. He went back to Nashville the next week and recorded it. And then a little later on, old Waylon picked it up, and he had a tremendous record on it. You know, you probably remember his record on it better than the other two, but that's the way it goes in the music business.

0: Well, how about it, folks? You having a good time, are you? Is this real country music or what? Again, to our radio audience, you're listening to a live broadcast of the Wheeling Jamboree, live from the Capitol Theater, celebrating 86 years. And how many bluegrass fans do we have here tonight? Well, you know, we've got two of the best mandolin players in the world, as far as I'm concerned. And the next one's coming up here in just a second. But if Karen can, if I can get your help and put that photograph of Larry's band up here. This is a photograph from Larry's personal collection that he sent me. Him and his father were here in the 1970s. They were actually regulars here on the Wheeling Jamboree. And for whatever reason, either the radio station changed ownership or whatever, they were never made artist members of the show. But you know what, Larry? Tonight, I'd like to correct that. And on behalf of myself and the Jamboree Board of Directors, I'd like to extend an invitation to make you an official member, you and your band, of the Wheeling Jamboree. Larry and I were talking downstairs, and he's been on shows with the likes here at the Capitol Theater on the Jamboree with Tammy Wynette and artists of that era in the 1970s. And, of course, he's appeared on the Opry, and he tours around, him and the fellows here. But things are about to get real blue, and I want you to put your hands together and make a lot of noise for the one and the only Larry Stevenson.
1: Thank you. Yes, sir.

Thank you, everybody. Thank you, Dave Heath. Thank you. That's quite an honor. And they took me down, but my daddy was standing there to my left, and we played on this stage many times in the 70s, and it's never thought I'd ever return here, but here we are. And thank you all for being here. Yeah. What a great, great thing, the Wheeling Jamboree, and it was fun to be a part of it back then, and it's special fun to be here tonight. And I hope you'll enjoy a little bit of our bluegrass music we got laid out for you. That was a couple of songs off of some of our CDs up there. And I have a brand new CD out. We're celebrating the 30th anniversary of the band this year, February 1989. Living down in Virginia, where I'm from, started the band. And we've got a brand new CD out, simply entitled 30. A lot of new songs and a lot of borrowed songs. And we went back and re-recorded some of the songs that did real well for us in the early days of the band, including this one right here. A lot of good guitar picking from this guitar man here. Good old song entitled Two Hearts on the Borderline.

Thank you. A new old song for us off of our latest CD, 30, out there on the back there in the back on the table. And the man playing that great guitar right there, he's from the great state of New Hampshire originally. Makes his home in the Asheville, North Carolina area. That's Nick Dauphiné on the guitar. Right there he is. Good man over here on the bass. Been with us a short time. He's from the great state of Kansas. And makes his home in Missouri. That's Eddie Ferris on the bass. Right there he is. And his banjo man's a good one, too. He's also from Kansas. Makes his home in around Asheville, North Carolina. And we're going to get him to do some picking here in a little bit. But first, give Derek Vaden a nice hand on the five-string banjo. One of the things we've consistently done in the 30 years the band has been together is sing bluegrass gospel music and five all gospel recordings, and we believe in what we sing, and we enjoy singing that part of the bluegrass music, and this song right here has possibly been responsible for keeping us in business for the last 30 years. I hope you'll enjoy it here tonight. It goes like this.

Thank you, everybody. Thank you so much. Awful kind of you. I promised a good banjo tune from Derek Vaden over here, and I'm going to keep my promise. How about it, Derek? What you got?

We got some CDs up there if you care to come back and check them out. And we'll be up there in a little while and look forward to maybe visiting with you if you care to do that. And what an absolute pleasure to be here tonight. I can't tell you what it means to me. And I will dedicate the whole night to my daddy. Is he still up there? No, they took him down. So, yeah. Oh, yeah. Gotta have a train song. What do you say? All right?

0: 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Larry Stevenson and his band.
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0: And welcome back here at the Capitol Theater to our radio audience and our live audience. Let's let our listeners know one more time that you're enjoying the 86th anniversary of the Wheeling Jamboree. We're coming up here some more history on the 86th anniversary broadcast of the Wheeling Jamboree. Our next artist is no stranger to country music, bluegrass music, or the Wheeling Jamboree. He and his missus have been here at the Jamboree many occasions. Yeah, give Connie Smith a big hand. Yeah, absolutely. And recently, Marty narrated a upcoming public broadcasting special produced by Ken Burns on country music, where they actually mention the Wheeling Jamboree. Right now, we won't wait any longer. Put your hands together for Marty Stewart and his fabulous superlatives.

Thank you. Good night. It's so nice to be back at the Wheeling Jamboree. What? I got that Wheeling feeling right now. I got it. I got it. Cowbells and all. One of the things that we need to bring up is the very first show that the Fabulous Superlatives ever played. It was at the Wheeling Jamboree on this very stage. We're home tonight. All the way. Yeah. And how about a hand for everybody that's played music tonight? There's been so much good Saturday night music. Yeah.

Everything all right so far? All right. Clap your hands. Come on. On the bass guitar, how about a hand for Professor Chris Scruggs, ladies and gentlemen?

Well, all right. And if you hadn't heard anything about it, I can tune you in real fast. It is a blue sky, twangified, palm tree-based psychedelic journey through the Mojave Desert. It's pretty good. And if you hadn't heard it, buy it, go home, put your headphones on, and listen to it. And when the record is over, you'll feel like you've been on Willie Nelson's bus for 21 days. It's good. And never had to leave the house. Can we sing you a song off of Way Out West right now? Huh? All right. All right. They shined this place up. It looks good, don't it? How come they don't have country music here every Saturday night? It's what it was designed to do, wasn't it? Oh, the ballet. Of course. Shut up, Marty. The border is nowhere in sight. And I've got me a feeling won't be seeing it tonight. But I'll ride on as fast as I can go. Freedom waits for me in old Mexico. Well, there's a pretty senorita waiting there with mysterious eyes and wavy black hair. She always welcomes me to her door. Love's on the line in old Mexico.

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0: Yeah. 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Thank you very much. Ladies and gentlemen, superlatives, the time has come. The time has come for Cousin Kenny to come up front in his customized cowboy suit and sing his song. How about a nice hand for Cuz? He's shy. Kenny, Kenny, Kenny.
1: Country music got a hold on me. It bit me in the worst degree.

Thank you, Wheeling, West Virginia. Thank y'all.

0: That pretty well took care of that. 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You hot tonight.
1: He is hot.
0: You got that wheeling feeling? That's right. Me too. Saturday night, right? It's your night.
1: Uh-oh.
0: Here's the deal. When we're on the road, just to keep ourselves kind of on our toes, every night of the week when we're out, every band member gets a night. We do it in rotation. Any band member on any given night can call any song title. And if we know the song, we play it. If we don't know the song, we play it anyway. And sometimes it's really awful. So it's your night. What do you want to play? Anything, anything.
2: I want to play Bonanza.
0: Bonanza? What key?
2: Key of G. I'll play it and you sing it.
0: How come you want to play Bonanza? That's what I want to know.
2: I was watching Hoss and Little Joe today on the movie channel there. on the satellite, on the bus.
0: You're lying. G?
3: Yeah.
0: Bonanza, ladies and gentlemen.

Bonanza. Good Lord. Somebody say, well, well, well, well, well. Well, there.

0: I love you too, brother.
1: Yeah.
0: Thank you very much. I'm enjoying myself. I'm enjoying myself. I think it was actually 20 years ago I came through town and I had just made a record called The Pilgrim. And I love that record called The Pilgrim. And it was one of those records that meant the world to me and it didn't mean the world to anybody else. And so the record kind of got kicked off to the side and I kind of broke my heart because it was my love letter to country music. But I'm happy to tell you, on this September, on its 20th anniversary, it's coming back out with 30 more minutes of music and a book around it. So look for The Pilgrim. But one of the things, thank you, one of the things that I noticed when I started digging into that old treasure chest of those that project was there were some songs I never did finish. And this particular one, it needed one more verse, and I did it, and we did it on our TV show. But this is one of the new songs that's been added to that record. And I want to do it for you tonight. And it's called Even Trains Have to Cry.

as a day. Dark as a day. 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And one of the greatest of them all was a fellow from Muhlenberg County, Kentucky, and his name was Merle Travis. And I'm going to sing you Merle Travis song. This may be one of my favorite country songs of all time. It's bigger than country music. It belongs to everybody. 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

0: 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Thank you very much. Ladies and gentlemen, how about a hand for Professor Chris Scruggs, if you would? How about it, Chris?
1: Thank you, Marty. Thank you, everybody here tonight in Wheeling at the Wheeling Jamboree. We're going to take you down to our neck of the woods, though, to the volunteer state of Tennessee. Do you a Red Foley song, a little thing called A Tennessee Saturday Night.

0: All right, Christopher.
1: Thank you much.
0: That's good. I have a suggestion. I have a request.
1: Well, what's that?
0: Well, we started out by naming Wheeling, West Virginia, this very night, the surf music capital of the world.
1: That's right. That's right.
0: You got anything?
1: Right?
0: Surf music? Yeah, come on. That the river back there is full of surfboards. You got anything surfy?
1: Surfy?
0: Yeah.
1: Surf music? Well, if it's going to be in Wheeling, West Virginia, we should put a hillbilly twist to it.
0: Well, that's right.
1: What do you say? What about we do a little thing called Wipeout?
0: Wipeout.
1: Yeah. From Bonanza to Wipeout.
0: Bonanza,
1: you never know what's coming.
0: Bonanza.

0: Professor Scruggs, ladies and gentlemen.
1: Holy moly.
0: You broke a sweat. How you doing?
2: I'm wiped out.
0: Yeah. Oh, there's more. How about a hand for Handsome Harry, ladies and gentlemen? All right.
3: Thank you very much, ladies and gentlemen. It's good to be here in Wheeling. I'm going to lay a folk song on you right now. This is by Woody Guthrie, and it tells the story of the ballad of Pretty Boy Floyd. It goes like this.

0: thank you so much.
1: Very expensive.
0: Oh, thank you. I appreciate that. Thank you so much. Excuse me just a second. I want to take a little drink of this delicious water. That's pretty good, Marty, but you know, I know where they have really good water. Not that this is not bad, but I know where they have some really good, fine water.
1: Where is that? Why don't you tell them?
2: You want me to tell them?
1: Yeah.

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How about a hand for all the fabulous superlatives? Yes, sir.

We'll do this song for the Lilly Brothers, Everett and B. Everett played this song mighty good on the fiddle. Old Mark and Daniel here. It's Andy. Longest bus ride, country music bus ride I ever took in my life to play the music. Back in 1973, I was a kid in Lester Flatt's band. We finished playing our songs on a Wednesday night in Halifax, Nova Scotia. And on Sunday afternoon, we had to be in Miami, Florida to play a bluegrass festival. That's a long ride. Finally got down to Florida, pulled our bus up under this pretty oak tree, and there was an old gentleman standing under the tree. He had silver hair, smoking a cigarette, carrying a briefcase in a pasture, had on a Seminole Indian coat, holding court. And there was just something about him I couldn't take my eyes off of him. He was magical. Lester Flatt finally spoke up and said, "Look at there. There stands Mr. Irvin T. Rouse." I said, "Who is Irvin T. Rouse?" He said, "He's the man that wrote the famous fiddle song about the train called the Orange Blossom Special." I went, "All right." So I had to meet him, Got my camera, jumped out of the bus, took his picture, shook Mr. Irvin Rouse's hand, tried to talk to him. But I found out pretty quick that he wasn't at home in his mind anymore, you see. But you could tell greatness had once been there, royalty. Now in his good days, Mr. Irvin, he played a fiddle. He had a brother named Gordon that played the guitar. And they used to travel all up and down the eastern seaboard here in a Ford car, played it for nickels and dimes and quarters with the hats on the corners, playing fiddle and guitar songs. Not long before Mr. Irvin Rouse passed away, a journalist from the Miami newspaper went up into the Everglades where he lived to do a final interview. And the last question of the day was, "Mr. Irvin, you've written a lot of good songs. Which one you want to be best remembered for?" Irvin said, "Well, how about that little piece I made up about the train that time called The Special?" He just called it The Special. It's been played 10 million times. Here comes 10 million and one, all the way from the mysterious Everglades of Florida to the beautiful town of Wheeling, West Virginia, on the stage of the famous Capitol Theater right now. Mr. Irvin's famous song, The Special.

Well, I'm going down to Florida. Here's the way Mr. Irvin Ralph singing on his record. Here, like this. Well, I'm going down to Florida. Get some sand in my shoes. Maybe California.

Somebody say yeah! Me too!

Did you enjoy Professor Chris Scruggs tonight? Yeah, hey, Carolyn. How about a hand for Captain High Note back here, Handsome Harry? How did it sound out there in the beautiful theater tonight? Mick Connelly, Cody Peavy, Adam Lammers, and all the staff.

0: Can we come back to see you sometimes? All right. We'd love to. Thank you very much for coming. Support the Wheeling Jamboree because it needs to stay alive and moving forward. Legacy is great, but it's about what we got to do with it in the future. We want to keep it going. We want to keep it going. Thank you for coming. We'd like to leave you with a traveling prayer that goes like this. Do what? Which one you want to hear? We got to play Hillbilly Rock. Let's do it first. Are we okay on time for 5 more minutes? Send out for pizza. We'll stay all night. What else you want to hear? I don't care. Yeah. All right.
1: Well,
0: here comes the Mississippi down.

0: Did you have a good time in Wheeling, cousin?
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2: I got that Wheeling feeling. I feel good.
0: Oh, yeah. Thank you. I love you, man. All right. Stay with it, y'all, till we see you again, will you? All right.

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1: Ladies and gentlemen, thank you for attending tonight's 86th anniversary of the Wheeling Jamboree with Marty Stewart and his fabulous superlatives. And for our radio audience, you've been listening to a live broadcast of the Jamboree from the Capitol Theater in Wheeling, West Virginia. Good night, all. God bless. Be sure to come back.

0: With SRN News, I'm Bob Agnew in Washington. People from around the world are rushing to Nepal to find out about or help and find family members lost in that flood from last week's major wall of water that came rushing down the hillside.
1: My wife is missing, and I'm not able to find her.
2: That's Sanjeev Rai, who flew from Boston to find his wife, Jawani Jyoti, in Nepal on a pilgrimage.
1: I don't know whether she's alive or she's not.
2: Rescue and recovery difficult, roads inaccessible after a glacier gave way, sending water, mud, and rocks down a mountain Wednesday, wiping out a village. Nepal Foreign Secretary Amrit Bahadur Rai.
3: Our immediate national priority remains clear: to save lives, locate missing persons, rescue them, and provide urgent relief to survivors.
2: I'm Julie Walker.
0: Also at SRNNews.com, the United Arab Emirates Air Force has intercepted an Iranian drone over its territorial waters. The Defense Ministry said the attack today came after the U.S. and Iran exchanged fire over the weekend. That was the first action between the two countries in a month. Oil prices on the way up because of that renewed action. Brent crude topping $90 a barrel after the first fighting between those two countries. In about 30 days, the U.S. attack on Iranian rocket launchers sent prices up more than 3%. New York Governor Democrat Kathy Hochul has created political controversy as she wears a hijab.
4: The Democrat governor of New York drawing sharp political backlash after putting on the black hijab during an appearance at an event hosted by the Islamic Cultural Center of New York in the Bronx. The video widely circulated on social media as she speaks to a group of mostly Muslim men. Now, some critics accuse her of engaging in political pandering as we approach the 25-year mark of the radical Islamic terrorist attack on 9/11.
0: And that is Laura Winters reporting. This is

0: If country and bluegrass were whipped up in a kitchen by five-star chefs, we know that the secret recipe is very simple. A little bit of this, a little bit of that. Bake at 101.1 FMs until burnt to a fine crisp.
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Playing all of your classic country favorites right here on the Country Memory Show. Big hits for you from the 60s, 70s, 80s, and more right here on the Country Memory Show. I just said that, didn't I? Well, anyway, it is. And it is a Monday. Yes, Monday, the very, very final day of the month of August. I'm Jay Bradley. Yeah, it's one of those firsts and lasts. The first day of the work week and the last day of the month. Oh, my goodness. Hard to believe. Where did August go, huh? Kind of like the blink of your eyes, and here we are, just about ready to close the books on the month of August already. My goodness. Well, I can tell you where part of it went. Underwater. It just rained and rained and rained, and this was a very, very wet August. In fact, I heard one of the meteorologists the other day say that it was the rainiest August since records have been kept. So, it definitely was a wet one. Hopefully, September will be a much drier month, and we'll keep our fingers crossed for that. As I said, I'm Jay Bradley. We've got your favorites from the 60s, 70s, 80s, and more right up until 3 o'clock this afternoon. The Country Memory Show airs twice weekly here on the radio home of the Wheeling Jamboree, WWOV. We kick this edition of the Country Memory Show off with Merle Haggard's Moving On, taking us back into the 1970s and going back into the 1960s. Mr. Carl Smith followed that up with a song called Foggy River. Hey, the request line is open. If you've got something on your mind you would like to hear this afternoon, grab that telephone and give me a call. 724-678-3538. Yeah, I'll be on the other end of that telephone. You can tell me what you would like to hear. If I have it in my library, I'll be more than happy to put it right on the radio for you. Sounds like a pretty good deal, huh? 724-678-3538. And the classic country music continues now. Jimmy Brown's got some of that southern lovin'.

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1: Big John. Big John.
2: Every morning at the mine, you could see him arrive. 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

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And if you spoke at all, you just said hi to Big John. Somebody said he came from New Orleans, where he got in a fight over a Cajun queen, and a crashing blow from a huge right hand sent a Louisiana fella to the promised land.

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And as smoke and gas belched out of that mine, everybody knew it was the end of the line for Big John.

0: Now, they never reopened that worthless pit. 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Big John.
1: Big John. Big John.
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2: 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The biggest hit for Jimmy Dean's career right there, a number one song from 1961, and Big Bad John. And a good afternoon to you. We got a temperature outside right now of 76 degrees. It's mighty muggy out there. 94% humidity. We'll take a complete look at that forecast. It heads your way at the bottom of the hour. Right now, classic country music from Lacey J. Dalton. This, her very first top 10 hit back in 1980. It's called Hard Times.

Playing all of your favorites from the 60s, 70s, 80s, and more. The country music that you don't hear every day, that's for sure. But you can hear it every Monday and Friday, noon until 3, right here on the Country Memory Show at WWOV. Right there, Jack Reno taking us back to 1971, and he is just hitching a ride. Right before that, some Johnny Cash and A Thing Called Love. Classic country music continues now with T. Graham Browne, Drowning in Memories.

Yeah, still getting that old honeymoon feeling right here on the Country Memory Show at WWOV 101.1 FM. Mr. Roy Clark right there. Yeah, he had that on the charts back in 1974. Didn't do too bad with it, all the way up to the number four spot on the country charts. Hey, good afternoon to you. It's 12:32. 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This is for Wheeling and vicinity. For today, mostly cloudy skies with temperatures topping off near 86 degrees. Overnight tonight, mostly cloudy, down to 72 for that overnight low. Then tomorrow, Tuesday, mostly sunny skies, highs near 89. And, of course, tomorrow will be the very first day of September. Hard to believe that we're getting into the month of September already, but we are, with your Tuesday be the first of September. Wednesday, second day of September, sunny and hot. Yeah, highs near 92 degrees. Right now, outside our Country Memory Show studios, cloudy and very humid out there. Temperature right now, 75 degrees with a humidity reading of 93%. And the classic country music continues right here on the Country Memory Show at WWOV 101.1 FM, the radio home of the Wheeling Jamboree, where we are always, and I do mean always, getting that Wheeling feeling.

All of your big country favorites right here on the Country Memory Show at WWOV. Right there, Eddie Raven. And the biggest hit of his career, number one song in 1983, Joe Knows How to Live. Hey, we're looking at 23 minutes now away from the hour of 1 o'clock as we are working our way through the lunch hour here, soup and sandwich time for your Monday. Boy, I hope that your Monday's going well. Hope you had a good weekend. I know I did have a pretty good weekend. Did a lot of grass cutting. Still got some to go. But that was good. It was good. It was getting a little bit warm and sticky there on Sunday. But still was able to get some of it done. And hopefully you'll be able to get it finished up here one of these evenings. I'm not going to go out whenever it's like 90 degrees with a humidity reading way up there in the 90s. That's not going to happen. Not for me anyway. And if you have to work out in that, please, please take it easy, okay? Yeah, make sure that you drink plenty of fluids and wear some light-colored clothing because it is going to be mid-summertime hot here as we move into the first part of September. Taking a look at our country music calendar and our country music history books for today, the 31st day of August. Yeah, just ready to close the books on the month of August. Well, on the 31st of August, back in 1973, Jeannie Pruitt. She was at number one on the country albums charts with her big album, Satin Sheets. The singer's second studio album. The album contained Pruitt's first major hit and signature song of the same name as the album. The single, reached number one on the Billboard Country charts. And got that for you. It was her biggest hit of her career. Here is Jeannie Pruitt, Satin Sheets.

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It's the Country Memory Show vinyl selection right here on WWOV. Hey, I've got music for you right now off of the request line. We're going to send this out to Mary Kay this afternoon. Johnny Duncan teaming up with Janie Fricke, just thinking of a rendezvous. Number one song from 1976.

playing all of your classic country favorites back-to-back here on the Country Memory Show at WWOV. Right there, off of the request line this afternoon, David Houston. Number one hit for him in 1968 already, It's Heaven. It's 9 minutes before the hour of 1 o'clock. Yeah, already. It's almost time to wrap up the lunch hour for this Monday afternoon. Boy, it's good to be with you here on this Monday and lunch hour. Hope you can stick around. I'm here till 3 o'clock this afternoon, just picking out and playing great big country hits for you from the 60s, 70s, 80s, and more. Right now, 1975 music for you from Billy Joe Spears.

Glenn and Gore, country favorites from the 60s, 70s, 80s, and more. Yeah, we're bringing back some good old memories for you. Right there, Mel Tillis music from 1978, and I Believe in You. And the classic country music continues now. Sonny James and his Southern Gentleman, Is It Wrong for Love?

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I'll be along with you right up until 3 o'clock this afternoon, just picking out and playing the songs that you remember from years gone by. Great stuff like that right there. Bill Anderson from 1978. And you know what? I just can't wait any longer. And we kick the 1 o'clock hour off with music for you from Emmylou Harris, Mr. Sandman, a big top 10 hit for her back in 1981. Hey, the request line is open. If you've got something on your mind you would like to hear on this Monday afternoon, pick up that telephone and give me a call. 724-678-3538. That number one more time, 724-678-3538. Yeah, really is just that simple to get your song on the radio. I'm here just waiting for you to give me a call. Right now, the classic country music continues, 1974. Olivia Newton-John had this on the charts, took it all the way up to the number 2 spot. If you love me, honey, you gotta let me know.

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1: When she wakes up this morning and turns to kiss me,

Your country favorites right here on the Country Memories Show, WWOV 101.1 FM. Charlie Pride right there. 1973, had that on the charts. Took it straight to the top of the charts. Number one song, it's called Amazing Love. Right before that, some Rockin' Sydney and My Toot Toot from 1985. 17 minutes now after the hour of 1 o'clock. Boy, oh boy, it's good to be with you. Thanks so much for hanging out with me here on this Monday afternoon. I'm Jay Bradley, right here behind the mic, sitting in the big chair. Speaking of the big chair, got a brand new chair in here. Yeah, that old one was kind of like sitting on a rock, but this one much, much more comfortable. And, liking it a lot. In fact, my oldest son gave it to me, so want to thank him very much for the chair. Hey, we've got classic country music for you. Conway Twitty up next, and the song that I'm going to play for you is called Guess My Eyes Were Bigger Than My Heart. And it was the very first top 100 song, top country 100 song. Now, he had a pop career before that, but this was his very, very first song that entered into the top 100 on the country charts. And I got it for you right now, right here on the Country Memories Show. Here is Conway Twitty.

I'd give anything to have things like they used to be. So, darling, search your heart again. I know there must be some love left for me. Come on back to me, and let's try again. 'Cause I'll be forever loving you.

playing your classic country favorites back-to-back here on the Country Memory Show at WWOV. Right there, Skeeter Davis taking us back to 1973. And I just can't believe that it's all over. Right before that, some Tulsa time for you. Mr. Don Williams, right here on the Country Memory Show at WWOV 101.1 FM. Right now, the Browns and the Old Lamp Lighter.

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Right here on 101.1 FM, WWOV. Right there, music for you from Glenn Campbell and Sweet Dreams, baby. And before that, the Browns and the Old Lamp Lighter. Hey, taking a look here at the weather forecast from the National Weather Service for Wheeling and vicinity for today, mostly cloudy skies with temperatures topping off near 86 degrees. Overnight tonight, mostly cloudy, down to 72 for the overnight low. That's not very low. Going to be a little tough to sleep if you don't have air conditioning tonight. Tomorrow, your Tuesday, mostly sunny, highs near 89. It's going to be dangerously hot tomorrow. And Wednesday, sunny and hot, highs 92. If you got to work out in this heat and humidity, please, please drink plenty of clear liquids. And make sure you wear some light-colored clothing and take frequent breaks in the shade if you possibly can. Right now, outside our Country Memory Show studios, we have a little bit of hazy sunshine out there. And the temperature's at 78 degrees with a humidity reading of 90%. 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

your classic country favorites right here on the Country Memory Show at WWOV 101.1 FM. Right there, the Statler Brothers taking us back to 1984, bringing back a memory for you. It's called Atlanta Blue. Good afternoon. It's 25 minutes away from the hour of 2 o'clock. I'm Jay Bradley. Good to be with you. Right up until 3 o'clock this afternoon, I'll be hanging out here in the studio playing for you the big, big country hits that you remember from years and years gone by. Taking a look at our country music calendar and our country music history books. For today, the 31st day of August, the final day for the month of August in 2026. My goodness gracious, it went by mighty quickly, didn't it? Well, on the 31st of August back in 1974, Miss Dolly Parton released her big song, Love Is Like a Butterfly, as the first single from the title track from the album of the same name. The song became her fourth number one hit on the country charts as a solo artist, and her third consecutive number one song. Dolly Parton used the song as the opening theme for her 1976-77 TV variety show called Dolly. Got that big hit for you right now. Love Is Like a Butterfly.

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Right there, Roger Miller music, and that is off of vinyl this afternoon, off of the Columbia record label. And Open Up Your Heart, if you're familiar with Roger Miller, most of his big, big hit records were on either Smash or Mercury. Smash and Mercury kind of joined together. And, yeah, that's where most of his big, big hits were from. But then he switched over on the Columbia label in the early 1970s and released that right there, Open Up Your Heart. And the Country Memory Show continues right here on WWOV. It's 18 minutes now away from the hour of 2 o'clock. Got classic country for you now from Tommy Overstreet. Here Comes That Girl Again.

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1: 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And we're looking at 11 minutes now away from the hour of 2 o'clock, 1:49. If you want to translate it into digital time. Yeah, well, but while I'm telling you all that, it clicks over to 1:50. So that means 10 minutes before the hour now of 2 o'clock. And the classic country music continues with music for you off of the request line. 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

Willie and Waylon right here on the Country Memory Show, bringing back a memory for you from 1982. And just to satisfy you, 4 minutes before the hour now of 2 o'clock, Jay Bradley along with you right up until 3 this afternoon. Just playing your country favorites from the 60s, 70s, 80s, and more. Classic country continues now. Alabama, dancing, shagging on the boulevard.

Picking out and playing the big, big, big country hits that you remember from years and years ago. The songs that most radio stations have seemingly forgotten all about. We got them right here for you on the Country Memory Show every Monday and Friday from noon until 3 p.m. Right there, Johnny Cash teaming up with June Carter Cash. Big hit from 1970, If I Were a Carpenter. And we kick this hour off with music for you from Charlie Rich. And, a little help there from Janie Fricke on that one. It's called On My Knees. Yes, this hour we topped off the hour at 2 o'clock, and that means we're into the final hour of the Country Memory Show. But I tell you what, I've got about 52 more minutes. I'm going to pack just as much music as I possibly can into these next 52 minutes. So if you can, please stay right here, right with me, okay? Hey, the request line is open. We'll keep it open until 2:30 this afternoon so that you can get your favorite song on the radio. And how you do that is pick up that phone and dial 724-678-3538. 724-678-3538. That rings right here into the Country Memory Show studios. I'll be on the other end of the phone. You tell me what you want to hear. If I have it, I will put it on the radio for you right here on this very warm and muggy, steamy Monday afternoon. Classic Country continues now. Barbara Fairchild and the Teddy Bear Song.

Your country favorites right here on the Country Memory Show at WWOV. Right there, the voice, Mr. Vern Gosden. And dim lights, thick smoke, and loud, loud music back to 1985. Hey, thanks for being here with me this afternoon. I really appreciate it. My name is Jay Bradley, and I'm here every Monday and Friday, noon until 3 p.m. with the Country Memory Show. If you're the first time you've ever heard the show, well, thank you very much for joining us. If you're a regular, good to have you along. Hope you keep listening. Make sure you let all of your friends and neighbors know that classic country music is heard here Mondays and Fridays on the Country Memory Show, where we play all of your favorites from the 60s, 70s, 80s, and more. Also, would like to remind you that the Brother Dave and Squeezy Show, well, it's right here on WWOV every Monday, Wednesday, and Friday from 9 in the morning until noon. Yeah, they got all kinds of good information for you, and sometimes a special guest, and just hang out with you and tell you things about country music and whatever. They just have a good time together. Dave and Squeezy, every Monday, Wednesday, and Friday. Friday, 9 a.m. till noon, right here on the radio home of the world-famous Wheeling Jamboree, WWOV. Loretta Lynn now, you ain't woman enough. You've come.

bringing back memories for you right here on the Country Memory Show. Hopefully all good memories. Right there, Elvis Presley taking us back to 1969 and Daddy, Please Don't Cry. And the classic country music continues right now. These are the O'Kanes and another Daddy song. Daddies need to grow up too sometimes.

Certified Authentic, the Wheeling Jamboree on WWOV, the country music show with tradition like none other.

Yeah, just come on in. Right there, some Hank Williams Jr. for you. Right here on the Country Memory Show at WWOV. It's called All of My Rowdy Friends Are Coming Over Tonight. Right before that, some Dottie West. And Country Sunshine, back to 1973. Good afternoon. I'm Jay Bradley. It's good to be with you here on this Monday afternoon. It is the final day for the month of August. Can you believe it? Oh, my goodness. The month of August just kind of went by like a big old whisper, just gone. And here we are just in the last few hours of the month of August. Tomorrow we'll be ushering in a brand new month, the month of September. And today is one of those first and last. It's the first day of the work week, the last day of the month. Oh, my goodness. Hard to believe. Well, let's take a look at that forecast from the National Weather Service for Wheeling and vicinity and giving you a sneak peek. We're getting some mid-summertime weather for the next several days. Mostly cloudy today with temperatures topping off right around 86 degrees. Overnight tonight, mostly cloudy, 72 for that overnight low. Then tomorrow, Tuesday, mostly sunny. Temperatures within a whisker of 90. It's going up to 89 tomorrow. Then on Wednesday, well, we're going to crack the 90-degree mark, go to about 92 under mostly sunny skies. It'll be very hot. Then on Thursday, mostly sunny. It's continued hot, highs near 90 degrees. And looking on ahead to the end of the week and coming up in our holiday weekend. Yeah, this weekend will be Labor Day weekend. And my goodness, I'd kind of forgotten about that. But I want to wish everyone out there very, very happy Labor Day coming up this weekend. We'll be with you Friday. We'll talk more about it then. But anyway, for Friday, a chance of a few showers after 2 p.m., partly sunny and highs of 83. Looks like it's going to cool off and be very nice for at least the first part of our holiday weekend. Saturday, mostly sunny, high 81. And Sunday, sunshine again and temperatures right around that 81-degree mark. Right now, outside our studios here at the Country Memory Show, we have some hazy sunshine out there. And on the muggy side of 86% humidity with a temperature right now of 79 degrees. The Country Memory Show continues right here on the radio home of the world-famous Wheeling Jamboree, WWOV. Yeah, we're the radio home. Yeah, I just said that, didn't I? Radio home of the Wheeling Jamboree, where we're always getting that Wheeling feeling.

Your country favorites right here on the Country Memory Show, WWOV 101.1 FM, Exile right there. Number one song for them back in 1984, and I don't want to be a memory. I'm Jay Bradley, right here behind the mic, sitting in the big chair, doing the button pushing and the knob turning for you, and hanging out with you here on your Monday afternoon. So glad to be here, and glad that you're right here with me, for sure. And taking a look at our country music calendar and our country music history books for today, the 31st day of August. Well, on the 31st of August back in 1977, Crystal Gayle was at number one on the U.S. country charts with Don't It Make My Brown Eyes Blue. The song was written by Richard Lay and first appeared on Crystal Gayle's 1977 album, We Must Believe in Magic. The song became Crystal Gayle's first and biggest crossover pop hit, reaching number two on the Billboard Hot 100 for 3 weeks, and won the singer a Grammy Award for the Best Female Country Vocal Performance. In 1999, the song was recognized by ASCAP as one of the 10 most performed songs of the 20th century. And I got that big hit for you right now. Here is Crystal Gayle, Don't It Make Your Brown Eyes Blue. Number one hit for her from 1977.

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all of your favorites back-to-back right here on the Country Memory Show, WWOV 101.1 FM, the radio home of the Wheeling Jamboree. Gentleman Jim Reeves right there, and It's Nothing to Me. Put that on the charts in 1977. And it is 19 minutes now away from the hour of 2, I'll make that 3 o'clock, 19 minutes before the hour of 3, and the classic country music continues now. Mr. George Jones taking us back to 1974. Once you've had the best.

Bringing back memories for you, song after song, right here on the Country Memory Show at WWOV. Alan Jackson right there, and the Blue-Blooded Woman, his very first entry into the Top 100. Put that one on the charts and got it up to number 45 back in 1989. Classic country music continues. Now bringing back memories for you, Mike Lunsford, 1976.

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I'll be here playing all of your country favorites from the 60s, 70s, 80s, and more. 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

It's the Country Memory Show right here on WWOV 101.1 FM with me, your host, Jay Bradley. Right there, Ed Bruce music bringing back a memory for you. And you're the best break this old heart ever had. And right before that, some Sylvia. Just got to cry just a little bit, taking us back to 1985. Well, I'll tell you what, this is just about going to do it for me, Jay Bradley, and this edition of the Country Memory Show. Thank you very, very much. It's the final edition for the month of August. The next time we get together, it'll be September. Yeah, coming up this Friday, which will be kicking off the Labor Day holiday weekend. So I look forward to hanging out with you this Friday. So have yourself a great rest of your Monday, a great and a safe week, and take it easy. It's going to be very, very hot this week. Take it easy, and I'll see you.

Friday at 12 noon, and we will do it all again. To close my show out for today, T. Graham Brown teaming up with Tanya Tucker. And don't go out with him. Taking us back to 1990. Have a good one. I'll see you Friday.

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2: With SRN News, I'm Bob Agnew in Washington. 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
3: My wife is missing, and I'm not able to find her.
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4: 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Nepal Foreign Secretary Amrit Bahadur Rai.
5: Our immediate national priority remains clear: to save lives, locate missing persons, rescue them, and provide urgent relief to survivors.
4: I'm Julie Walker.
2: Also at SRNNews.com, the United Arab Emirates Air Force has intercepted an Iranian drone over its territorial waters. The Defense Ministry said the attack today came after the U.S. and Iran exchanged fire over the weekend. That was the first action between the two countries in a month. Oil prices on the way up because of that renewed action. Brent crude topping $90 a barrel after the first fighting between those two countries. In about 30 days, the U.S. attack on Iranian rocket launchers sent prices up more than 3%. New York Governor Democrat Kathy Hochul has created political controversy as she wears a hijab.
6: The Democrat governor of New York drawing sharp political backlash after putting on the black hijab during an appearance at an event hosted by the Islamic Cultural Center of New York in the Bronx. The video widely circulated on social media as she speaks to a group of mostly Muslim men. Now, some critics accuse her of engaging in political pandering as we approach the 25-year mark of the radical Islamic terrorist attack on 9/11.
2: And that is Laura Winters reporting. This is...
7: If country and bluegrass were whipped up in a kitchen by five-star chefs, we know that the secret recipe is very simple. A little bit of this, a little bit of that. 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

I've been coming here now for several years. All the street signs are the same, but nothing's here. The buildings I remember all are gone. In the distance, I don't hear a country song. The Ryman's just

This is Folk Singer Michael Jonathan. You know, with all that's going on in the world right now, the calmness of hometown radio and the music of America's front porch has become more important than ever. 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
1: 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I'm proud to have Knee Deep in Bluegrass here in Wheeling.
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1: With SRN News, I'm Bob Agnew in Washington. People from around the world are rushing to Nepal to find out about or help and find family members lost in that flood from last week's major wall of water that came rushing down the hillside.
2: My wife is missing, and I'm not able to find her.
3: That's Sanjeev Rai, who flew from Boston to find his wife, Jawani Jyoti, in Nepal on a pilgrimage.
2: I don't know whether she's alive or she's not.
3: Rescue and recovery difficult, roads inaccessible after a glacier gave way, sending water, mud and rocks down a mountain Wednesday, wiping out a village. Nepal Foreign Secretary Amrit Bahadur Rai.
4: Our immediate national priority remains clear: to save lives, locate missing persons, rescue them, and provide urgent relief to survivors.
3: I'm Julie Walker.
1: Also at SRNNews.com, the United Arab Emirates Air Force has intercepted an Iranian drone over its territorial waters. The Defense Ministry said the attack today came after the U.S. and Iran exchanged fire over the weekend. That was the first action between the two countries in a month. Oil prices on the way up because of that renewed action. Brent crude topping $90 a barrel after the first fighting between those two countries. In about 30 days, a U.S. attack on Iranian rocket launchers sent prices up more than 3%. New York Governor Democrat Kathy Hochul has created political controversy as she wears a hijab.
5: The Democrat governor of New York drawing sharp political backlash after putting on the black hijab during an appearance at an event hosted by the Islamic Cultural Center of New York in the Bronx. The video widely circulated on social media as she speaks to a group of mostly Muslim men. Now, some critics accuse her of engaging in political pandering as we approach the 25-year mark of the radical Islamic terrorist attack on 9/11.
1: And that is Laura Winters reporting. 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

0: Thank you. Thank you so much. Yeah, thank you. Little one that I hadn't been doing. I hadn't done that one in a long time, but well, let's slow down the pace and catch our breath a little bit. These boys are working too hard. We'll feature Jake on the lead vocal, one that goes back a few years. I recorded it a number of years ago, but maybe you folks might remember one.
1: Hey, folks, this is Mike Gorrell asking you to tune in to the Buckeye Bluegrass Hour. 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

A couple of the guys came up during the intermission a while ago when we were signing the pictures and said, you told us you never done a show without saying at least one semi-sacred song or a sacred song, so we'd like to do this one here for the ones that requested.

0: 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This is Cindy Bauckham. I'm proud to have Knee Deep in Bluegrass here in Wheeling.
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Hello, Wheeling! Buddy Ray here. You've got that Wheeling feeling with 101 WWOV, the home of the Wheeling Jamboree.

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1: With SRN News, I'm Bob Agnew in Washington. People from around the world are rushing to Nepal to find out about or help and find family members lost in that flood from last week's major wall of water that came rushing down the hillside.
2: My wife is missing, and I'm not able to find her.
3: That's Sanjeev Rai, who flew from Boston to find his wife, Jawani Jyoti, in Nepal on a pilgrimage.
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3: Rescue and recovery difficult, roads inaccessible after a glacier gave way, sending water, mud and rocks down a mountain Wednesday, wiping out a village. Nepal Foreign Secretary Amrit Bahadur Rai.
4: Our immediate national priority remains clear: to save lives, locate missing persons, rescue them, and provide urgent relief to survivors.
3: I'm Julie Walker.
1: Also at SRNNews.com, the United Arab Emirates Air Force has intercepted an Iranian drone over its territorial waters. The Defense Ministry said the attack today came after the U.S. and Iran exchanged fire over the weekend. That was the first action between the two countries in a month. Oil prices on the way up because of that renewed action. Brent crude topping $90 a barrel after the first fighting between those two countries. In about 30 days, the U.S. attack on Iranian rocket launchers sent prices up more than 3%. New York Governor Democrat Kathy Hochul has created political controversy as she wears a hijab.
5: The Democrat governor of New York drawing sharp political backlash after putting on the black hijab during an appearance at an event hosted by the Islamic Cultural Center of New York in the Bronx. The video widely circulated on social media as she speaks to a group of mostly Muslim men. Now, some critics accuse her of engaging in political pandering as we approach the 25-year mark of the radical Islamic terrorist attack on 9/11.
1: And that is Laura Winters reporting. 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
6: If country and bluegrass were whipped up in a kitchen by five-star chefs, we know that the secret recipe is very simple. A little bit of this, a little bit of that. 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

so crazy in my fear. I ask a man with a brown suit on, does the 6 o'clock train stop?

This is folk singer Michael Jonathan. 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

0: 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I'm proud to have Knee Deep in Bluegrass here in Wheeling.
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And bless your heart.

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1: With SRN News, I'm Bob Agnew in Washington. People from around the world are rushing to Nepal to find out about or help and find family members lost in that flood from last week's major wall of water that came rushing down the hillside.
2: My wife is missing, and I'm not able to find her.
3: That's Sanjeev Rai, who flew from Boston to find his wife, Jawani Jyoti, in Nepal on a pilgrimage.
2: I don't know whether she's alive or she's not.
3: Rescue and recovery difficult, roads inaccessible after a glacier gave way, sending water, mud and rocks down a mountain Wednesday, wiping out a village. Nepal Foreign Secretary Amrit Bahadur Rai.
4: Our immediate national priority remains clear: to save lives, locate missing persons, rescue them, and provide urgent relief to survivors.
3: I'm Julie Walker.
1: Also at SRNNews.com, the United Arab Emirates Air Force has intercepted an Iranian drone over its territorial waters. The Defense Ministry said the attack today came after the U.S. and Iran exchanged fire over the weekend. That was the first action between the two countries in a month. Oil prices on the way up because of that renewed action. Brent crude topping $90 a barrel after the first fighting between those two countries. In about 30 days, the U.S. attack on Iranian rocket launchers sent prices up more than 3%. New York Governor Democrat Kathy Hochul has created political controversy as she wears a hijab.
5: The Democrat governor of New York drawing sharp political backlash after putting on the black hijab during an appearance at an event hosted by the Islamic Cultural Center of New York in the Bronx. The video widely circulated on social media as she speaks to a group of mostly Muslim men. Now, some critics accuse her of engaging in political pandering as we approach the 25-year mark of the radical Islamic terrorist attack on 9/11.
1: And that is Laura Winters reporting. 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
6: If country and bluegrass were whipped up in a kitchen by five-star chefs, we know that the secret recipe is very simple. A little bit of this, a little bit of that. 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

found out she didn't like to go fishing. 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

0: 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I'm proud to have Knee Deep in Bluegrass here in Wheeling.
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1: With SRN News, I'm Keith Peters in Washington. At least two people have died in flash flooding over the Grand Canyon. Daniel Evans says he was hiking the Grand Canyon and had to be evacuated by helicopter after the flash flooding.
2: The sky just opened up. Rain, hail, just battering the campsite. I was inside my tent and I could see about 5 to 6 inches of water flowing around my tent. The whole campsite just flooded. There was just nowhere for the water to go. And so that went on for maybe 30 minutes. As soon as it sort of cleared up, the rangers came back by and said, hey guys, you know, this is bad. People with a lot of experience there from Phantom Ranch and some construction workers and whatnot, everyone was saying it was the worst they had seen.
1: More rain is in the forecast as monsoon season has begun in the desert. Russia's consecutive jet-powered drone attacks on Ukraine have disrupted the daily life of Ukrainians.
3: Russian forces have attacked Kyiv and nearby cities for a fifth straight day, hitting warehouse facilities as Ukraine recovers from jet-powered drone attacks. Ukrainian President Volodymyr Zelensky says Russia's tactic is to wear down Ukraine and its people. The intensified aerial assaults have disrupted daily life with air raid alerts and empty supermarket shelves as food distribution hubs were destroyed. Earlier this year, two major attacks killed almost 50 civilians, and a recent strike killed at least 38 people. Ukraine is working to counter the drones, while Russian forces continue targeting Ukraine's power grid. I'm Rika Ann Garcia.
1: Rescuers are racing to free hundreds of workers believed to be trapped in tunnels at hydropower sites that were buried in mud by catastrophic flooding on the Nepal-China border. On Wall Street, the Dow down by 374 points, the S&P 500 lower by 25. This is SRN.
4: If country and bluegrass were whipped up in a kitchen by five-star chefs, we know that the secret recipe is very simple. A little bit of this, a little bit of that. Bake at 101.1 FMs until burnt to a fine crisp.
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0: 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I'm proud to have Knee Deep in Bluegrass here in Wheeling.
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